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now. Like I'm losing track of time. Like I don't really care right now. But maybe that's fine. You weren't even there that day. I was waiting on you.

0: is what I need, 'cause it's the only way to feel like I'm not actually me.
1: Tu crew, tu música, tu radio.
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